0: status confirmed 90 Deer Rails. Do you run trail?
1: I was going to be 9 Deer Run Trail, number 9 Deer Run Trail. Looks like they did a hold of the RP.

0: cerebral medical out here for a 48 year old male conscious breathing with head trauma. He's 10-4. He's passing off on the set.
1: Dispatch is clear.
0: This is one of these days. He was hit with a tree branch.
1: Yeah.

Dispatch to Memorial EMS, the concrete first responders, Memorial EMS, the concrete first responders. PD is requesting you to 9 Deer Run Trail. That's number 9 Deer Run Trail for a 48-year-old male, conscious and breathing assault patient with a head injury. All traffic being on fire ground number 3. Fire ground 3, this is your first page at 1908.

0: 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Do you need a second page?
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0: Just there.

It's a 9 Deer Run Trail. That's a number 9 Deer Run Trail for a 48-year-old male, conscious and breathing assault patient with an injury to his head. I'll traffic be on fire ground number 3. Fire ground number 3, no need to stage. PD's already on scene. This is your second page at 1910.

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0: 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Have an EMR at 100 South Railroad Street at the jail. Got an individual there, 40 years of age, male, conscious and breathing, complaining of rectal bleeding. PD is also en route.
1: Three 26 dispatch. I got one detained at this time.
2: Clear 326.
1: 326 to 336.

0: 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Kirk's Ambulance and Lawton Engine 8 have an EMR at 6805 Southwest Majestic Oak Boulevard. 6805 Southwest Majestic Oak Boulevard. Could be for a male, late 20s, conscious and breathing, having a seizure.
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2: Dispatch, Kirk CMS, Wichita Mountain States First Responders. 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EMR at 151 Sunset Street. It's 151 Sunset Street for a 33-year-old. It's going to be a 33-year-old female, conscious and breathing with chest pain. All traffic on Fire Ground 3. Fire Ground 3. It's your first page at 1933.
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2: State first responders, what you talking about? The state first responders, EMR at 151 Sunset Street. It's a 151 Sunset Street for a 33-year-old female, conscious and breathing with chest pain. All traffic will be on fire ground number 3. Fire ground 3, it's your second page at 1935.
3: Five one nine.
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0: 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Parkville EMS, EMR 6143 Edwards, 19-year-old male, conscious breathing, dislocated shoulder from horseplay.
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2: Ten fifty. Y'all hit with it.
1: Sir, it looks like there's going to be a possible 44 out of Cotton County for Don Terrell Pierre. If I can get a social.

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0: 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I believe it's 243-451-812, I believe.
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0: This is the Kirk's 258.
1: Kirk's 258, go ahead.
2: Kirk 258 is take 3. You're referring to 33-year-old female, conscious breathing, AO times 4. Complaints of chest pain and abdominal pain. Abdominal pain started about 2.5 hours ago and it's starting to turn into chest pain. Blood pressure 151 over 114, 9802, and it's 96 pulse. We'll see you when you hear.
1: Roger.
2: Kirk's 258, also advised blood sugar of 98.
3: 336, this best.
0: 336, flat.
3: Meet 1098 is a civil matter. The children are going to remain at the residence. The father and grandmother left the property.
0: Dispatch is clear.

0: 51 said they cleared the scene, transporting one patient, non-emergency, County Maine.
1: Clear, we'll show you now, to County Maine.

0: Fort Sill Medic to dispatch. I need a second ambulance to the same location for a private with visual disturbances.
1: Copy. What was it for?
0: Visual disturbances.

0: 326, dispatch.
1: Yes, sir. What time did this call come out?

0: 326 call was dispatched at 1856, 1856 hours.
1: Okay, thank you.
2: Big two's rehash.
3: Kirk's EMS is en route for that second patient.
2: Thank you.
4: .44 dispatch, I'll be back 10-8. One citation.
0: Was clear, 124.
3: Yeah, copy.

0: 326 dispatch.
1: Go ahead, sir.
0: Yes, sir. I'll be 1015, one male, on route CCDC, starting miles 84.
1: First.
0: 326 dispatch, sorry about that. Starting miles will be 84859.
1: 10-4, that's 84859 at 1956 hours.
2: .301 at dispatch. Show me 10-8 for a moment, and show me out at 15367 State Highway 36 on a snow standby.
1: Clear 301.

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0: dispatch 326 showing that you went 97 at 1914. 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
0: Ten four.

0: 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Have a good night.
1: 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Yes, well, sir.

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1: 124, go ahead.
0: 49 westbound just past Kess Creek, Oklahoma. 198, Edward Miller Victor, Toyota, Highlander, gray in color.
1: 10-4.

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0: 301 still out on that standby? 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

Kirk's Ambulance, Lot Ladder 1. Kirk's Ambulance, Lot Ladder 1. If I meet you, route to the City Jail, 100 South Railroad Street, for a 30-year-old female having seizures.

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0: Ladder one, clear. 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
0: 15367 State Highway 38 was on a civil standby. State Highway 36. That is 15367 State Highway 36.

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1: 326, what?
0: Yes, sir, with all the radio traffic, I didn't realize that I'm 97 at CCDC. I have engine miles when I get back out to my unit.
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1: Before you go ahead.
0: Alright, so 44 is going to be 1050 for Jessica Marie Terrell. 43 does come back to DL given. That status is valid. Class D David. Expiration is May of 2032. Showing that she does have a non-extradition 48 out of Texas. And also a non-extradition out of New Mexico. Other than that, 44 is a 1050.
1: Ten four. Can you give me the 28 information also, please, sir?

0: the 29 is going to be 1050. 28 is going to be on a 2015 Dodge Journey, red in color. Owner is Jessica Terrell out of Lawton. Expiration is March of 2026. And that insurance is confirmed through permanent general assurance.
1: Therefore, March 2026. And just to verify, you said it's not extradited out of Texas and New Mexico, correct?
0: 10-4, sir.
1: Well, thank you very much. Appreciate you.

0: Dispatch.
1: 326, Bud.
0: Yes, sir. My ending miles was 84. Stand by. 84871, and I am 98 from CCDC. I will be your E zone covering until 335 is finished out on Deer Run Creek. No, Deer Run Trail.
1: This is

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1: That's going to be Honda 0917-2460. That's 917-2460.
0: Okay, thank you.

Dispatch to Memorial Ambulance, Flatten Engine 4, Memorial Ambulance, Flatten Engine 4, have an EMR at Texas Roadhouse. It's 2512 Northwest Cache Road, 2512 Northwest Cache Road. It's going to be a subject that is unconscious with abnormal breathing, 29 years of age patient. Not conscious, is breathing.

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1: North of Mears Porter Hill on 58, staying left eight.
0: Memorial EMS, Paradise Valley First Responders, and have an EMR at 1129 Northwest Mount Pinchot Avenue, 1129 Northwest Mount Pinchot Avenue, unknown age male, conscious and breathing fall patient, unknown further on injuries, all traffic will be on fire ground number 3, fire ground 3, show first page at 2055.
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0: Clear 2-6. Dispatch all units 7677 is en route to 1129 Northwest Mount Pinchot Avenue. 1129 Northwest Mount Pinchot Avenue. It's going to be on a unknown age male, conscious breathing fall patient. End of broadcast, 2055 hours.

dispatch to Paradise Valley First Responders. Paradise Valley First Responders. EMR at 1129 Northwest Mount Pinchot Avenue. 1129 Northwest Mount Pinchot Avenue. It's going to be for a 76-year-old male, conscious and breathing fall patient. Unable to still use his legs right now. All traffic will be on fire ground number 3, fire ground 3, your second page at 2057.

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1: 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One 24, go ahead, one ready.

Oklahoma driver's license, Echo 081-979-696. Should come back to an Obie Campbell.

0: Sir, 44 is going to be 1050 for Obi Harrison Campbell. 43 does come back to D.O. Gibbon, showing status to be valid. Class A, Adam. Endorsements are P-Paul and Nora T-Tom. Who has driving restriction of M. Mary B. Boy. Expiration is August of 2026. And that 29 is going to be 1050. 28 on a 2019 GMC Sierra, maroon in color. Owner is Obi Campbell out of McLeod. Expiration is July 13th of 2026. Insurance is confirmed through Intagon Indemnity.
1: 10-4.

0: 6.
1: Wait.
0: 336, that has a 21. It's going to be in reference to fireworks being shut off in the area of Northwest nearest Porty Hill Road and US 277.
1: Okay.
0: It's going to be 817-988-4015. That is 817-988-4015. RP is a Sherry.

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1: 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Should come back to a white and color Chevy Cruze.
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0: 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Y'all have a great evening. 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
2: With the Oklahoma driver's license, Adam 088-142-742 should come back to a Raina Berry.
1: 10-4.

0: 35 dispatch, 67 parking cash.
1: Clear on that 335. I serve the advisors. I'm just now getting a 76 vehicle versus a deer at Southeast Baseline and 75th Street.

0: 326, dispatch. I'll be en route to that.
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0: Dispatch has OHP been notified.
1: Notifying now, sir. It just popped up on me.
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1: Go ahead.
0: 132, 44 is going to be 1050 for Raina McKenzie Berry. 43 does come back to DL Given. Status is valid, Class D dated. Expiration is November of 2030. And that 29 is going to be 1050. 28 is on a 2018 Chevy Cruze, white in color. Owner is a Jamie Baker out of Lawton. Expiration is August of 2026. And that insurance is confirmed through State Farm.
1: Dan 4, thank you.

0: Go ahead, sir.
1: I'll be 1098 from that 1021. The RP is advised, even though there is no fireworks ordinance in the state of Oklahoma, there is a disturbing the peace law, so she stated she would call back if they continued shooting up.
0: Dispatch, sir.
2: 107, Memorial Ambulance, SWAT 107, have an EMR at 6937 Southwest Cherokee Avenue, 6937 Southwest Cherokee, unknown Asian male, conscious, difficulty breathing. This is a medical alarm.
3: Dispatch, did the RP advise, were they east or west of 75th on baseline?
0: Advised that we're going to be between 60th and 75th on baseline.
3: 10-4, thank you.
0: This is 20.

0: I've got 1050 contact with any vehicle out here. I went from 60th all the way to 90th on baseline. I just overheard the OHP channel. The OHP spoke with the RP. They're not going to need an accident report this time. You show me back then, eh?
1: Dispatch was clear. Showing you 10-8, sir.

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Kirk's Ambulance, Lawton Engine 5. Have an EMR at 2110 Northwest 54th Street. 2110 Northwest 54th Street. It's going to be for a 56-year-old female, conscious and breathing, having difficulty breathing.

0: fucking ambulance for, Phil, ambulance. 4401 Blair Street. 4401 Blair Street. 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
1: Joining us, copies.
0: At 2228.

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1: Go ahead, sir.
0: I'm going to be on 277 and Watts, out with a white flatbed truck, no tag.
1: Yes.

0: Dispatch, Cash 181. Southwest D and David Avenue, 712 Southwest D and David Avenue. Make contact with a Christopher Menifee. RP's wanted to file a report in reference to his son recently coming from the mother's residence with a mark on his back.
1: Okay.

0: 326.
1: 326, 11260 Northeast Trail Road. 11260 Northeast Trail Road. RP is calling from out of state, stating that they're getting calls in reference to people squatting at her residence or at her property. RP is advising that if needing to, you can 21 them directly for further information, but does want someone to check the property.
0: 10-4, show me in route.
1: Dispatch is clear. Per RP, there's not supposed to be anyone there.

0: 335, 326. Can you do that?
1: Do you want to see what I got?

Apache Memorial Ambulance, Flat Engine 5, Memorial Ambulance, Flat Engine 5, have an EMR at Candlewood Apartments, 4741 Northwest Motif Manor Boulevard, 4741 Northwest Motif Manor Boulevard, apartment 208. It's going to be on a 25-year-old male, not conscious. He is breathing, possible overdose at this location. Does have a history of fentanyl. Proceed to Guard Ground 1. PD will be in route.

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1: Thirty-two County, I'll be 1067 at the Hoppin Sag for refuel.
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3: Three 26, dispatch.
2: 326, Clark.
3: Yes, sir. I have two vehicles here on property. One has no 28, the other one has Oklahoma. Lincoln King, John, 287.

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2: Dispatch 326, Lincoln King John 287 is on a 2021 Ford F-150 white in color. Owner's going to be an Adam Steele. Showing a P.O. box out of Elgin.
3: 10-4.

10-4, sir. That 21, it is going to be 580-591-1794. That is 580-591-1794. And the vehicle owner does come back to the RP.

0: 6363. I'm going to be heading from here. Here we're out to 807 North 5th for 15.
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3: 336, 181, you need it back.
0: Ten two.
3: Yeah, background noise. Did you say affirmative?
0: I should be 10-2. County, what is that, Jake?
2: Clear, 132.

0: 326 dispatch. Yes, sir. I've got the code to get inside the residence. I'm going to go clear the residence for these people.
1: Dispatch is clear. Do you need an answer, sir?

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1: Go ahead, sir.
2: Yes, sir. Residence has been cleared and re-secured.

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0: Yes, sir. I just received a 21 that there is some people walking around inside the Sterling Cemetery. I'm on the VN route over there to check it out.

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1: 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Have a good night.
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0: Dispatch, SO 335, 326. That's 12722 Ridge Road. 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RP's advising that her daughter was involved in a verbal domestic. She has anxiety issues, and she has escalated at this time. She is mentioning harming herself. We're still getting further. I need to turn around to that location.
1: 10-4.
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0: 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Can I get Cross Street for the 12722 Ridge Road?
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I've got an EMR in Elgin at 1204 Herschel Drive, 1204 Herschel Drive. It's going to be a 56-year-old male, not conscious. 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First page for Elgin at 1247, proceed to fire ground 3.

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0: 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Proceed to fire ground 3.
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0: I'll give them a cancellation page. Dispatch to Fletcher, first responders. Dispatch to Fletcher, first responders. This is a cancellation page for the call at Herschel Drive. 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
1: Three thirty-five.
0: I have a black cow out in the roadway. It's going to be State Highway 65, about half a mile south of Mount View Road. Again, State Highway 65, half a mile south of Mount View Road. It was on the westbound side of the road. The west side of the road.
1: 335, copy. 65 now in the OBM route.
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0: Break 26, dispatch 75. Oklahoma, Paul Charles Henry, 757, Interstate 44, westbound, just east of the Hortzville key gate.
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1: 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I was Oklahoma 28, Victor Young William 874, should be a silver Buick.

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0: The 29 is clear. 28 comes back to her or a Richard Huddleston, gray 2024 Buick Encore, expiration 7/24 of 26. 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

0: 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All zones 4.
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0: 3/31 dispatch. Will be 10-8, you said. Good morning.
1: Okay, 3/31. Good morning.

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0: Yeah, 10-4, sorry, I had a hiccup.
1: It's alright, good morning.

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1: Thanks for all that, A&O. You have an amazing day.

0: Go ahead.
1: Yes, sir, you can cancel PSO on this call. It's going to be a fiber optic line or a telephone line. And LPD is on scene investigating. They're going to stay here with us.
0: This pass is clear.

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0: We're starting 76-7, but we're at Southeast Trail Road and Southeast New Hope. At Southeast Trail Road and Southeast New Hope, there's a white four-door Dodge. There appears to be a male passed out behind the wheel.
1: 10-4, I'll be in route.

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1: EMS, Huron First Responders, Memorial EMS, Huron First Responders, being route to Southeast Trail Road and Southeast New Hope Road, Southeast Trail Road and Southeast New Hope Road for a male that is appearing to be passed out in a white four-door Dodge vehicle. All traffic will be on fire ground three, first page at 840.

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1: You're right, I apologize.
0: This is 151, hot one will be in route.

Dispatch to Hewlin First Responders. Hewlin First Responders, be en route to the corner of Southeast Trail Road and Southeast New Hope Road. Southeast Trail Road and Southeast New Hope Road for a male that's appearing to be passed out in a white four-door Dodge vehicle. All traffic will be on Fireground 3. Fireground 3, second page at 842.

0: 327, dispatch, please show me resident from one that you've got nearby.
1: I'm sorry, ma'am, I didn't understand anything that you said. Can you say 9?
0: Wait, show me in route to that Colmont Trail. I'm on the east side nearby.
1: I'm sorry, ma'am.

0: This message, Geronimo First Responders. Geronimo First Responders, being routed to the corner of Southeast Trail Road and Southeast New Hope Road. Southeast Trail Road and Southeast New Hope Road for a male that appears to be passed out in a white Dodge vehicle. All traffic will be on fire round 3. Fire round 3, first page at 8:43 with no response from Hewen.
1: Engine 5 in service area.

Dispatch to Geronimo, first responders. Geronimo, first responders, being routed to Southeast Trail Road and Southeast New Hope Road. Southeast Trail Road and Southeast New Hope Road for a male that appears to be passed out in a white Dodge vehicle. All traffic on Fireground 3. Fireground 3, second page at 8:45 with no response from Ewan.

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Flower Mound Fire Department. En route to Southeast Trail Road and Southeast New Hope Road. Southeast Trail Road and Southeast New Hope Road for a male that appears to be passed out in a four-door white Dodge vehicle. All traffic on Fire Round 3. Fire Round 3, first page at 847 with no response from fueling or drama.

Dispatcher, Flower Mound, first responders, Flower Mound, first responders, being route to Southeast Trail Road and Southeast New Hope Road. Southeast Trail Road and Southeast New Hope Road for a male that appears to be passed out in a white Dodge vehicle. All traffic will be on Fire Round 3, second page at 849 with no response from Geronimo or Hewlett.

0: 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I'll be in there looking.
1: I'm 323 dispatch, traffic.

Bethel First Responders being routed to the corner of Southeast Trail Road and Southeast New Hope Road. Southeast Trail Road and Southeast New Hope Road for a male that appears to be passed out in a white Dodge vehicle. All traffic on Fireground 3. Fireground 3, first page at 851 with no response from Hewlin, Geronimo, or Flower Mound.

0: One was going to be at the intersection of County Road North 2650 and E1750 in Cotton County.
1: Okay, number.
2: We passed out in a white Dodge vehicle. All traffic on Fireground 3, second page at 852 with no response from Hewlin, Geronimo, or Fireground.
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3: Chevy, name and date of birth, first name Ramon, Robert Adam Mary, Ocean Nora, last name Cordova, Charles, Ocean Robert David, Ocean Victor Adam, Neighbors
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0: Clear 342.
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1: 327 for them.
0: I'm clear for both.

0: 183.
1: Hello.
0: Okay, Raymond Cordova Gonzalez, date of birth 429 of 88. His 44s are going to be clear. His 43 non-commercial status advises expired. It expired 330 of 26. The 29 is going to be clear. 28 comes back 2013 Volkswagen. With an expiration date until 4:30 of 27, it does not advise of insurance.
1: Careful.

0: 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Being route to the Casey's on Gore, 2620 West Gore Boulevard, 2620 West Gore Boulevard for a traffic collision, unknown injuries at this time.
1: I'm clear. Can you advise if the patient can be conscious, breathing, anything for fire?
2: Yeah, Boris, conscious, he's breathing, he's talking, he seems okay. Can I get a 4344 when ready?
1: Go ahead.
2: It's going to be Mary 082-702-937.
1: I'm clear. Is it okay? We 22-76-7.
2: Stand by.

0: Yeah, I'm clear.
1: 183 distress, can you run me an additional 4344 call route?
0: Go ahead.
1: 0416205574.

0: dispatched to 183. Can you 10-9 that? I'm not getting any return. I want to make sure I have it correct.
1: Zero 41 620 557. Should come back to Heather Schultz.

0: 341, go.
1: The 44 is for Arnaldo, are going to be clear. 43 is valid, non-commercial class D is in David. Got restriction of employer vehicle performing job duties, detailed restriction, and corrective lenses. Expiration is going to be 7/31 of 26. And the 29 is clear. 28 comes back to Arnaldo Ramirez, white 2007 Dodge Ram. Expiration 7/31 of 27. Insurance confirmed through Progressive.

0: /183.
1: Good.
0: 44 is for Heather, going to be clear. 43 comes back canceled or denied with an expiration of 8:30 of 30.
1: Go forward.

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0: 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There's going to be patient refusal.
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0: 10-4, he was checked out by EMS. They said he's dehydrated. Vitals look good. He passed SFSTs, and he is going to be getting out of here with a warning.
1: 10-4.
0: We show all units back tonight.
1: 10-4.
2: 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Back tonight. Multiple citations.

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0: Guys, no one is sick or injured. However, we don't know how many people are stuck in the elevator.
1: Perfect.

0: It's attention three. Dispatch, the elevator reset prior to arrival. Occupant without. Engine 3 is going to be clear. Is that a snare?
1: Copy.

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1: Engine 7
0: just rolled up on a vehicle accident at 50th and Cash Road. LPD is already on the scene as well. Could you generate a run number for Engine 7, please?
1: What's clear? It'll be just a moment.

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0: control burn at 3978 Southwest Airport, 3978 Southwest Airport, Remy Burning Bush.
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0: dispatch Sally Unit, stay advised. 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
1: 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At 11 Twin Circle in Elgin. 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All traffic will be on Fire Ground 3, Fire Ground 3, first page at 1035.
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1: 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Elgin Fire is clear on pages. Yeah, any additional?
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0: 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We've got nothing shut. 8-5, will be investigating. 8-5, we'll have a high power
1: command. Dispatch is clear.

0: 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It's going to be reference seizures. 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

dispatch to Geronimo Fire. Dispatch to Geronimo Fire. Respond to a grass fire. Baseline and 52nd. Baseline and 52nd on a large grass fire at the location showing north of the intersection on the east side of the road. Nothing being threatened at this time. All units go to Fire Ground 3. Fire Ground 3.

to Memorial Ambulance Squad 5. Memorial Ambulance Squad 5, respond to EMR. This will be at the Super Thrift at 1324 Northwest 53rd Street, 1324 Northwest 53rd Street. Have a customer that passed out, 30-year-old female, conscious, breathing, complaint of abdominal pain, showing Charlie level response.

Dispatch to Geronimo Fire. Dispatch to Geronimo Fire. Respond to grass fire. Southwest baseline in 50 seconds. Southwest baseline in 50 seconds. Showing a grass fire north of the location, east side of the road, large and spreading. No structures being threatened at this time. I'm clear that you're clear on pages. All units go to Fire Ground 3. Fire Ground 3.

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0: Okay.

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1: 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If you could go to 5 round 3.

Russ 1. 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

0: All right. That's fine.
1: All right.
2: Yeah, is there a way you can get me an ambulance dispatch to Tiger Park gas station in Sterling for a patient?
1: Details on the patient, like what's going on with him?
2: Yeah, Roger. Her blood pressure is 175 over 90. She's very pale. She don't feel good. I can get you an age in a minute.
1: Dispatch is clear. 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

0: ค่ะคือถ้าเกิดพ
1: อ Is that true?
0: 58 Sterling Fire. Be advised, we're coming in from Lawton. We have a 34-minute response time.
2: Sterling Chief, Kirch 258. Raj, I got a 45-year-old female patient. O2 is 97 on room air, pulse 84, blood pressure 175/95. She is very pale and complaining of a headache.
0: See you in 32 minutes.
2: Roger that.

0: You're on about 5 to county. You can show this fire under control. We'll just be putting out, finish the extinction of pickup.
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0: dispatch to Memorial EMS, Ladder 1, Memorial EMS, Ladder 1, EMR at the jail, 100 South Railroad Street for a 53-year-old male, conscious, breathing, with chest pain.
1: Rush 1, Rush 6.

0: Turtle and 358.
1: This side is clear.
2: I don't want to dispatch. I don't want to be on scene out of Railroad Command.
1: Dispatch, clear. Sterling Chief, if you could move to Fire Run 3, they'll be on there.

0: dispatch to Kirk's 258.
1: 258, go ahead.
2: Yes, ma'am, this is Starling. We have a female that's, let me read this better. Her blood pressure is 125 over 95. Her blood sugar is 593. Her oxygen is 97. Thank you.

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1: 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Make contact with Dana. She's advising that her ex, if she has a PO, is calling her work and violating the PO order. For 300, the PO is going to be valid.
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1: 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That tanker's on its way. We're heading back.
2: 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I've got a white cow in the ditch.

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2: 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I have a commercial burglary coming in from Chambers Vet Clinic, 1704 Southeast 60th Street.
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0: 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I'll be 98 from here with report, and I'll be en route to Chambers.
1: Okay.
2: 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EMR at 13955 Northeast Tag Office Road. 13955 Northeast Tag Office Road. This is for a lift assist. All traffic will be on fire ground 4. Fire ground 4, first page at 1300.
3: Elgin Chief, 3 County. I'll be en route. Can I get one more page, please?
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0: dispatch to Elgin First Responders, Elgin First Responders, EMR at 13955 Northeast Tag Office Road, 13955 Northeast Tag Office Road. This is in regards to a lift assist. All traffic on Fire Ground 4, second page, 1301.
1: Eric is clear, 258, 258,
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0: Elgin Shade 3 County, can I get that fire ground again?
1: Fire ground 4. 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
0: 3 is correct.
1: Go ahead.
2: Yes, sir. This fire is going to be completely out. You can show brush 1 and brush 6 and route back to station.
1: As far as we know, there is no injuries. She reported no injuries.
0: Three's clear.

Dispatch to Memorial EMS, Engine 5, Memorial EMS, Engine 5, EMR at 6601 West Core Boulevard, 6601 West Core Boulevard at the post office for a 78-year-old female, conscious and breathing. This is a patient that has passed out. All patients.

0: 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I'll be back in 10 mile residence until around 19:30.
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1: I'm clear.

Kirk's EMS engine 6, EMR at 407 Southeast Lancelot Lane, 407 Southeast Lancelot Lane, for a 67-year-old female, conscious and breathing, reporting to the throwing up list.

0: EMR at 407 Southeast Lancelot Lane, 407 Southeast Lancelot Lane, for a 67-year-old female, conscious and breathing, reporting to be throwing up blood.
1: Angel 6, clear and responding.

0: Sorry, good luck.
1: 708, go ahead.
0: Yes, ma'am. You were some yard at 1911 Northwest Way on 1081.
1: Answer.

580-595-0901. 580-595-0901. He's wanting to speak to deputy in reference to a male driving through his fence at his property, and he believes the male's still on the run. It's going to be in reference to 7134 Northeast Wolf.

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0: 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I'll try again later on this afternoon from the 19th.

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0: I'm going to be en route to the Comfort Suites at 201 Southeast Interstate Drive. I don't have an apartment, or I don't have a room number. You're supposed to meet me at the front, starting at 89315.

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1: Yeah, 1720 Vernon Northwest Cherry on up to 91.
0: I'm sorry, you need to put the microphone away from your mouth. I can't understand anything you're saying.
1: Right, it was my AC. Show me on a 1723 Northwest Cherry on a 1081.
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0: 171, County Dispatch, 1075.
1: 171, go ahead. Dispatch to entrance 5, respond to a lift assist, have 5316 Northwest Ash, 5316 Northwest Ash, have a lift assist at the location. They are stating no injuries at this time. Patient's approximately 300 pounds. Let me know if you need additional.
2: Patient 2, Patient 2, can I get you now to 758 McNair Avenue? 758 McNair Avenue, in reference to a smell of electrical burning in the front office.
0: Dispatch, Ladder 2 is responding.
2: Okay, copy.
1: Okay.
0: Oklahoma license King 08263-8993.
1: Okay. Dispatch 331. Good. 44s are going to be clear. He is a registered sex offender. His 43 is going to be expired with an expiration date of 7/28/26. The 29 is clear. 28 comes back to an Edgar Klein Silver 2005 Chevy Model Sam Charles 1. Expiration is going to be 7/31/28 and insurance confirmed through Allstate.
3: 10-4, thank you.

Dispatch to Memorial EMS Squad 5, Memorial EMS Squad 5, EMR at 4605 Southwest Cherokee Avenue, 4605 Southwest Cherokee Avenue for an 87-year-old female, conscious and breathing, believes she's having a stroke.

0: Charlie 171.
1: Go ahead.
0: 44 is for Brian Flutter, going to be clear. 43 is valve class D is in David. Does have a restriction of corrective lenses. Expiration is going to be 10/31 of 28. 29 is clear. 28 comes back to Thomas Flutter, Brown 2004 Ford model Frank 3 David. Expiration is going to be 2/29 of 28. Insurance confirmed through American Farmers.
1: Okay, 10/4.
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1: Go ahead.
0: The highway 17, just east of E Street, Oklahoma Tag.
1: Out. I need that 28 again.
0: Oscar Henry Michael 488.
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1: And birthday.
0: Go ahead with it.
1: First name is Michael Adam Sam Ocean Nora. Last name is Bravo Union David David. Date of birth be 09/23 of 2009.

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1: 71, go ahead.
0: Not finding anything listed in Oklahoma under that name and date of birth. Could it possibly be out of another state?
2: Unknown at this time, I'll go make contact.
0: Okay.

0: 143, go ahead.
1: Victor Zebra Paul 984, I-44 277, Oklahoma.
0: Okay.
1: Yeah, go give me a 2029. Oklahoma Tech, Ocean Henry, Michael, 488.
0: That comes back to John Bud White, 2012, Ford Model, Frank Edward. Expiration is going to be 11/30/27. 29 is clear and the insurance is confirmed through Farmers.

0: 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You can show us clear of the scene, transporting one non-emergent to Memorial Main.
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0: Okay, I have another name plus a social security number if it helps.
1: Go ahead with that.
0: Try John Ocean Henry Nora, then Michael Adam Sam Ocean Nora, then Bravo Union David David. Social security as false, 440-27-7157.

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2: John Mason, but his 43 is going to be valid. Class D is in David. Does have farm permit. Expiration is going to be 12/31 of 27, and his 44s are going to be clear.
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2: 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It's going to be Mary 994-115-600. Again, that's Mary 994-115-600.
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0: This is Memorial EMS Engine 4. Memorial EMS Engine 4, EMR at 709 Northwest 13th Street, 709 Northwest 13th Street, for a 77-year-old female, conscious and breathing, no specific chief complaint, just reports that she feels like she's dying.
1: Any kind of warning?
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This is a sick patient reporting to be not alert.

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0: It's going to be on Highway 58 at the LPD Lakeside location. I believe it's 23510 State Highway 58. On Oklahoma tag, Ocean Henry Young 904 should come back to a white Lexus.
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0: 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Have a 1066, 307 Shibata Street, 307 Shibata Street, showing Zone 4, South Jim Dwarf.
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0: 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We have one patient, non-emergent, and we are heading to Memorial Southwest.
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1: Oscar.

Dispatch 2, Memorial EMS Engine 2, Memorial EMS Engine 2, EMR at 612 Southwest Lee Boulevard, 612 Southwest Lee Boulevard at El Rodeo, for an unknown age patient seen laying face down in the parking lot.

0: Dispatch to Kirk CMS Engine 4, Kirk CMS Engine 4, EMR at 1705 Northwest 20th Street, 1705 Northwest 20th Street, for a 25-year-old female, conscious and breathing, reporting that she believes somebody poisoned her drink.
1: London, just 4 of the fire ground, 1 responding to 1705 Northwest 20th.

This is Memorial EMS, Engine 6, Memorial EMS, Engine 6, EMR at the corner of Southeast Lee Boulevard and Southeast Flower Mound Road, Southeast Lee Boulevard and Southeast Flower Mound Road, for an unknown patient information reporting that a male was laying on the side of Flower Mound Road.

0: 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Go ahead, second dispatch.
1: DMR, Southeast Lee Boulevard and Southeast Flower Mound Road. Southeast Lee Boulevard and Southeast Flower Mound Road. Unknown patient information. RP is reporting a male on the side of the road on Flower Mound.

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0: 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There's no patient seen at this time. Engine 6 be investigating.
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0: Fardis, but we located the RP about a quarter mile to the north of Lee and Flower Mound. There is no incident at this location. Please go ahead and cancel the responding ambulance at this time. 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

0: 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Have a good day, sir.
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0: Thank you, you too.

0: 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We have arrived at Memorial Southwest.
1: Good morning.

0: they are en route to you, and I'm not sure of the exact ETA, but they're coming up on Cash Road. They're near you.
1: Board clear. Thank you.

0: 327, go ahead.
1: Coming on US 62, just west of 267th on Oklahoma, tag Robert Edward James John 3. Robert Edward John 693 should come back to a white Buick.
0: That's clear.

0: 331, go ahead.
1: The Northeast King Road and Northeast 120th Street, Northeast King Road, Northeast 120. I had a lady that's reporting somebody dumping trash, their household trash, alongside the ditch in this roadway. I guess there's still paperwork that's got the people's name and address on it.
2: 323 special, technical.
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0: Yes, ma'am. Show me out on 49 in the Tropical Smoke parking lot with Oklahoma Tag, Union, William Lincoln, 240.

0: gonna clear the scene in Goodwill Village. We're gonna transport one patient non-emergent to County on Gore for now.
1: Okay.

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0: 28.
1: 44 is for Jimmy Andrews. Going to be clear. 43 is valid. Class D is in David with an expiration of 8/31 of 28. The 29 is clear. 28 comes back to Jamie Andrews. White 2024 Chevy Silverado. Expiration is going to be 3/31 of 28. Insurance confirmed through FACO. You're welcome. 327-1090.
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0: dispatch to County Fire Unit. Have an emergency push. Emergency push.
1: 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Okay, that whole push.
0: Was clear. 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
1: Thank you. Go ahead.
0: Yes, I'm out on 49 in the Love gas station parking lot, Oklahoma Tag, Robert Sam, Henry 49590.
1: Template.

dispatched to Memorial Ambulance, Engine 7, Memorial Ambulance, Engine 7, respond to MR 7536 Northwest Tango Road, 7536 Northwest Tango Road, Apartment A Adam. It's going to be a lift assist needing medical as well. A 62-year-old female, conscious, breathing. We're getting further.

0: This is Engine 7, can you respond? Will you repeat the nature of the call again, please? I'm sorry.
1: It's going to be reference lift assist, new onset of immobility, needing medical as well.
0: Send an ambulance as well?
1: Yes, sir. Have Memorial 115.
0: That is great. Thank you.

0: 3:31.
1: Yeah.
0: I have a call that LPD is on. It's going to be on, I believe it's 58th Street. No, I'm sorry. It's going to be at Walmart. And they're wanting somebody to go out to 15 Northeast 124th Street, 50 Northeast 124th Street, and try to make contact with a Charles Landers and let him know that his vehicle was left at Walmart. They don't know if the vehicle is going to be 29 from him or not, so they just want somebody to see if they can make contact with him.
1: I'm clear. 31's clear.

0: 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You can go ahead and show me 10-8. Everything's 10-2. There's a couple of employees up at the school doing some work.
1: I'm clear.

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1: 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I'm kidding.
0: Thank you, ma'am. You as well.
1: Dispatch 323, you can 22 off 124th Street.

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0: 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And send me Harley advising she sold somebody a vehicle. She's never received payment and they're running up tolls with the vehicle. She's wanting to know what options she has.
1: Ten four.

0: 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I have a call at 82nd and Baseline for an abandoned vehicle. There's going to be two of them there, a tan Chevy pickup and a black Ford Expedition.
1: Number

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2: 177 County, I'll be 10-8.
1: Okay, sir, good evening.
2: Good evening, ma'am.

This is a 327. They're advising the first vehicle is going to be 2 miles south of Lee and 82nd Street, and then the other one is going to be at the intersection 82nd and Baseline.

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1: 3 Show Mountain 49 of Madison. Are you going west? I'm going to tag Victor George Queen 229.

Good great morning, and you show me again on 1075 on 49 Landmark Road with North Carolina tag Victor Charles John 4996.

0: 314 dispatch, will be 1010. You have a good evening.
1: I'm clear. 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

0: 323 dispatch.
1: 323, go ahead.
0: I found the trash out here. It's going to be closer to Clemen, on King, north side of the road, in a little culvert. I don't see anything distinguishable for personal information. Who will notify Eastern District?

0: 323. Just be advised, I left a voicemail for Eastern District. They'll get it in the morning.
1: Yeah, I'm clear. It's off the right way.
0: Okay.

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1: Clear, Charlie, anything?

0: between Brent.
1: So somebody on 49 and on the end of the east ramp of 44, Oklahoma Tag, Robert David, Robert 507, shook him back to a black Chevrolet Malibu.
0: Okay.

0: 10.
1: You're on the scene and has requested a tow for the vehicle since it's blocking the roadway.
2: I'm clear.

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It's an Oklahoma DL, Henry 080-982-302.

0: 3, 28.
1: 28.
0: Forty-fours for Russian are going to be clear. For Jeremy, Richard Williams is going to be clear, valid. Class D is in David with an expiration of 228 of 30. 29 is clear. 28 comes back to him. Black 2016 Chevy Malibu. Expiration is 1031 of 26. Insurance confirmed through Western United.
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1: 327 Special, I'm showing out in the area of Baseline Van 36 in search of another abandoned vehicle.
0: I'm sorry, ma'am.

0: 3:27 dispatch, I have 70 contact lines from me back to me. The other location you said it was 82nd and baseline?
1: Yeah, you're saying 82nd baseline, and then where baseline and 36 meet, that there's another vehicle there, but I believe it's going to be the same vehicle.
0: Okay, yeah, 1050 contact, 82nd, don't intersect with baseline that I see, but I've got 1050 contact on either.
1: Time clear.

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0: Oklahoma commercial driver's license, license number Z as in zebra, 577-377-6322, back to Ron P., last name Colt, Charles Union Lincoln Paul, date of birth 07-03-1991.
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1: 130, go ahead.
0: 44 is for Ronner, going to be clear. 43 is valid. His commercial status was downgraded for medical. He does have motorcycle endorsement with expiration of 3/31 of 2030. The 29 is clear. 28 comes back to a white 2013 GMC. This model is Sam Lincoln Frank. Expiration is going to be 8/5 of 2026, and insurance is going to be confirmed through State Farm.
1: 10-4.

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2: Engine 2 is dispatched. Engine 2 is going to be on scene. There is no structure here at 1602 Monroe. Do we have a better address?
0: That is all the address information that we have. The alarm company has no further information outside of the pendant activation.
2: Engine 2 is clear. Engine 2 is trying to make contact with a neighboring residence, but 1602 is an empty lot.

0: 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Kirk CMS, Engine 5, EMR 6701 Northwest Maple Drive, 6701 Northwest Maple Drive at the Willow Park Apartments, apartment number 201201, for a 65-year-old female, conscious and breathing with a fractured leg.
1: 28.
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0: 146, have a 1066, 8023, State Highway 17, 8023, State Highway 17, R&J Motors, showing a front door activation, 1069.
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Memorial Ambulance, Latin Engine 4. Have an EMR 29 Northwest 28th Street. 29 Northwest 28th Street for a 70-year-old female, conscious and breathing, had a fall in the bathtub. Possible foot injury. Proceed to Fire Ground 1.

0: is on a 2025 Nissan Kicks, gray in color. Owner is a Roslyn Chasen out of Oklahoma City. 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

0: 60 County, I'm on with 608 Iowa Circle. 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

0: 177 County, 4344 and ready.
1: 4344.
0: Yes, sir. It's going to be Oklahoma driver's license, Adam 0881322 90.

0: Go ahead, sir.
1: 177.44 is going to be 1050 for Landa Zane Perez. 43 does come back to DL given, showing status to be valid. Class D David. Correct the lenses restriction. Expiration is October of 2029. 29 is going to be 1050. 28 on the 2014 Ford F-150, black in color. Owner is going to be a Lisa Sparks out of Elgin. Expiration is September of 2026. That insurance is confirmed through Allstate.
0: 10-4, sir. Thank you.